Nova Era. Músicas que nem o Shazam descobre. Let's get a party started. See you at the bar, you was hardly talking. That's when I knew that your heart was starring. Friends to lovers need a part to star in. Like, wait, babe, let me ask your pardon. This ain't Gucci, this is Prada, darling. If you want something, you can ask me, darling. And you started laughing, cause

Non-stop music. Só na Beira. The type to make you nervous. The type to make you buy some bottles on purpose. Bottle service. By the herb lit. Body perfect.

Nova Era Música Sem Parar. Let's get a party started. See you with a bar, you was hardly talking. That's when I knew that your heart was starring. Friends to lovers need a part to star in. Like, wait, babe, let me ask your pardon. This ain't Gucci, this is Prada, darling. If you want something, you can ask me, darling. And you started laughing.

Well, I'm in need. Yes, it's a trifling friend indeed. Oh, she's a gold digger. Way over town.

underground. If you can hang till daybreak, you know you're coming home late. 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

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Nova era. I want this to last forever. Let's live in the moment.

Let's get a party started. See you at the bar, you was hardly talking. That's when I knew that your heart was starring. Friends to lovers need a part to star in. Like, wait, babe, let me ask your pardon. This ain't Gucci, this is Prada, darling. If you want something, you can ask me, darling. And you started laughing.